It's 8 o'clock, home of Steve and Jenny in the morning. I'm Just Jamie. 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

0: Variety, just Jamie with you. If you've ever wondered, what does Richard Branson and an Australian breakdancer have in common? Well, you got to watch the Netflix documentary that just came out today about Ray Gunn. Remember the breakdancing Olympian from Australia who put on an interesting show that the world mocked from there on out? Well, yeah, I mean, it's the behind the scenes story, her firsthand account. And I got to be honest, it was a little eye-opening for me. Frankly, it was a little bit of a love story about her love for dancing and the love of people in her lives who just like clearly wanted to support her. Highly recommend. It's on Netflix. Check it out. V100.
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A low of about 70 tonight, really hot overnight through tomorrow. High, another high of 97 tomorrow, and mostly sunny, very hot. In fact, there's a heat advisory in effect through Thursday, high of 97 on Thursday. Now, we are going to get a thunderstorm in the afternoon on Thursday. It'll make things pretty humid. Now, we're kicking off another long set of more

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0: Footloose on V100, more music and better variety. Just Jamie with you. Weirdly enough, there's a sardine shortage going on right now. Skyrocketing demand and warmer ocean temperatures are putting pressure on supplies. Who is eating all these sardines, honestly? Because I can't think of a single person I've ever hung out with who's like, I would like a pizza with extra sardines on it. Gross. V100.
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3: 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A low of about 70 tonight, really hot overnight through tomorrow. High, another high of 97 tomorrow, and mostly sunny, very hot. In fact, there's a heat advisory in effect through Thursday, high of 97 on Thursday. Now, we are going to get a thunderstorm in the afternoon on Thursday. It'll make things pretty humid. 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

0: The Look on V100, more music and better variety. Just Jamie with you, wanting to talk about instead the smell. Good news, West Virginia, it's real. Mountain Dew has launched their own soap and body wash at Walmart. And both are supposed to smell exactly like Mountain Dew, but people online have mixed reactions to Mountain Dew soap and body wash. One commenter says it smells like paint. To be fair, maybe that one was the diet Mountain Dew, because that is disgusting. Another person said, hide this from the gamers, which I think is pretty accurate. But here in West Virginia, we love our Mountain Dew. So I might honestly check out the Mountain Dew soap. At least it's a good stocking stuffer for somebody in December. V100.
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5: 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A low of about 70 tonight, really hot overnight through tomorrow. High, another high of 97 tomorrow and mostly sunny, very hot. In fact, there's a heat advisory in effect through Thursday, high of 97 on Thursday. Now, we are going to get a thunderstorm in the afternoon on Thursday. It'll make things pretty humid. 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

0: Miles Smith on V100. More music and better variety. A new record has been broken. A guy named David Rush balanced 254 rolls of toilet paper on his head. The structure required cardboard dividers, and several people had to lift them into place, but 245 toilet paper rolls on top of his head. You know, I say it all the time. Everybody needs a hobby, and this one seems pretty harmless. V100.
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Killing Me Softly on V100, more music and better variety. Just Jamie with you, and Joey Chestnut has done it again. He has eaten 8 pounds of Wisconsin food. Most of it was like, there was like brats, there was cheese curds, sauerkrauts, Bavarian pretzels, and he did it in less than 10 minutes. And yeah, he won some sort of award for it, and it key to the city or something like that. But he competed against several pairs of contestants who had like to combine their efforts to eat as much as Joey Chestnut could. So good for him, I guess. I hope that was sponsored by Tums, because that sounds like a lot. V100.

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A low of about 70 tonight, really hot overnight through tomorrow. High, another high of 97 tomorrow, and mostly sunny, very hot. In fact, there's a heat advisory in effect through Thursday, high of 97 on Thursday. Now, we are going to get a thunderstorm in the afternoon on Thursday. It'll make things pretty humid. Now, we're kicking off another long set of more

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It's Justin Timberlake now, v100.

Olivia Dean on V100. More music and better variety. Just Jamie here making my way out the door. See you back here tomorrow for Night Mode at around 7. Got the Bangles and Rihanna coming up here on V100.

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1: So according to the American Academy of Sleep Medicine, one out of three adults regularly feel stressed about the amount of sleep they're getting. And that stress is often the exact reason people cannot fall asleep. In fact, there's a new term for sleep stress known as FOMS, or fear of missing sleep. And according to psychologist Dr. Janet Kennedy, FOMS is a type of performance anxiety similar to what many athletes experience when a game is on the line, where the more you focus on trying not to fail, not to hit the ball into the net, the more likely you are to fail. Dr. Kennedy says with sleep, if you go to bed thinking you must fall asleep right now because you're afraid of being a zombie the next day, you're putting pressure on yourself that goes against what your body wants to do, which is relax. So what's the fix for this FOMS? Sleep specialist Dr. Chris Winter says, instead of stressing about

0: when you'll fall asleep. Focus more on what time you want to wake up and be consistent about waking up at the same time every day, even on weekends. That's a big part of this, even on weekends. And then only go to bed when you actually feel tired and you're struggling to keep your eyes open. Dr. Winter says over time, your body will settle into a rhythm and you'll notice that you get sleepy and wake up at roughly the same time every day. For most people, the result is no more fear of missing sleep.
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0: Just ahead, today a good neighbor is defined as someone who never bothers us, right? Half of us don't even know our neighbors' names. But in a moment, I'll explain why experts say being friends with your neighbors could help you live up to 15 years longer.
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1: Question for you, do you know your neighbors? If so, how well do you know them? Well enough to invite them over for a barbecue or feed their cat while they're away? Then these days, researchers tell us you're the exception because a recent survey has found that half of us do not even know our neighbors' names. Mark Dunkelman is an author who wrote The Vanishing Neighbor. He says because we don't choose our neighbors and don't always like them, it takes more effort to be friendly with them. And that effort is more than most of us are willing to put out. In fact, today's definition of a good neighbor, someone who's quiet, tidy, and doesn't bother us. But developmental psychologist Susan Pinker says neighborhood relationships are crucial. Face-to-face social connections boost our immune system and even help prevent dementia. In fact, listen, a study from the University of Michigan found that having good neighbors and feeling connected to others in your community can dramatically reduce the risk of a heart attack and help people live an average of 15 years longer. You heard that number. It's a huge number. And as we've seen in many other studies, it's the consistent face-to-face socialization that will always add years to our life.
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1: So exactly how much do we need to feel wealthy? Well, if you're strictly talking about money, the average person says they need $2.2 million to be exact. But feeling wealthy isn't just about what's in your bank account. According to Inc. magazine, there are other factors that make us feel rich psychologically that go far beyond what you have in your bank account. For example, this is big. Do you feel in control of your time? Because people with the most control of their schedule are the most likely to say they feel wealthy and happy, which is great news for the estimated 20 million North Americans who are self-employed and can create their own schedules. How rich do you feel also depends on how many close friendships you have. Because most people in this new survey said their closest friends and family provide a sense of purpose and value in the world that no amount of money can buy. So, are you rich? I am, and I love it.
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1: All right, the data is in, and we now know being a mom is the equivalent of 2.5 full-time jobs. Research just confirmed what every mother knows. Parenting is actually more work than a full-time job. A study analyzed the weekly schedule of 2,000 moms with children aged 12 and under, and it concluded that the average daily start time for a mom is 6:23 a.m. Once she's finished all her tasks, whether they're career-related or parenting, a mother ends her work at 8:31 p.m. In total, that makes a mother's work week a whopping 98 hours of work, or 2.5 times more than the average full-time job. Respect to you, Mom.
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1: So after we lose a loved one, there's no such thing as a normal time frame for grieving, right? But if you're still experiencing intense grief symptoms more than 6 months after a loss, experts say you may have a newly recognized condition called prolonged grief disorder, or PGD. For example, if you feel a persistent sense of pain and loneliness that impairs your daily life in some way, that is a sign of PGD. Or you may feel no emotions, just general numbness and a sense of disbelief that won't go away. You may also feel some guilt over the fact that you're not grieving in ways others might expect, like crying uncontrollably or not getting over it soon enough. Listen, Dr. Vivian Pender is president of the American Psychiatric Association. She says a significant number of people will experience PGD at some point, and it usually comes from deaths or breakups that are so sudden and unexpected, it's almost impossible to get proper closure. But our expert sends the reminder that there's no right or wrong way to grieve. If you think you're experiencing prolonged grief disorder, you may want to think about seeking counseling or even joining a grief support group.
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1: And just ahead, experts say the hardest part of finishing any task is just starting it. So we're going to make the starting part a whole lot easier with science-backed strategies for boosting your motivation.
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0: V100, better music for a better workday. So experts are saying the hardest part of finishing any task is just starting it. Have you had that feeling? I have. So we're going to make the starting part a little easier here. Here are some science-backed strategies for boosting your motivation. First, commit to working on your goals for just 2 minutes. Psychologists say one of the reasons people don't get started on projects is because they feel overwhelmed. So when it comes to getting in shape, for example, we'll think about how many miles we need to run and the foods we need to eat. And because we know it's a lot of hard work, we eventually talk ourselves out of starting in the first place. It happens. But research has shown if you commit 2 minutes to, say, changing into your workout clothing, you're more likely to at least start exercising. And once you start, you'll find it easier to keep on going. And then try this. Have some coffee. Neuroscientist Dr. John Salamon says physical activity, including walking, triggers the release of dopamine, a brain chemical associated with making us feel happier and more energized. And caffeine is proven to amplify the impact of dopamine. So just a few sips of coffee can make the difference between not even starting an activity to feeling energized enough to power through to the finish line.
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0: V100, Charleston's number one at workstation. Here's a wonderful little brain hack I want to share with you. Please share it with your friends on your Facebook page. If you have souvenirs gathering dust from your vacations, I want you to start using them. Like the mug that says, I went to Jamaica and all I got was this lousy mug. Or even the snow globe you brought back from Disney World. Use the mug, put the snow globe on your desk. Why? Researchers say these vacation reminders will lift your spirits by subconsciously bringing you back into that vacation feeling.
1: Intelligence for your life with John Tesh.

0: V100. Better music for a better workday. It looks like it's time for us to be a bodyguard for our own pets. Because according to animal rescue groups, dog thefts have nearly doubled. A big reason is because pet ownership has skyrocketed, and with the huge rise in demand, prices for some breeds have now tripled. As a result, thieves are regularly stealing dogs from yards and cars. They're even attacking owners out walking their dogs and literally snatching the leashes from their hands and pushing the people down. Younger animals are the main target, but all dogs are at risk, with thieves planning on a quick sale or using the animal to breed puppies they can sell later. And even if thieves are caught, they normally don't face jail time, only fines. So it's considered a low-risk, high-reward crime. So how do we protect our pets? Well, the American Kennel Club recommends getting your dog microchipped and make sure your yard is secure. Also, never leave your dog tied up outside a store or unattended in your car, even for a few minutes. Lots of those dogs go missing. And one more thing, change up your dog walking times and even the routes so thieves can't plan ahead and wait for you.
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1: 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And we'll see you there with V100.
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We're proud to live here, too.

V100, more music and better variety. All right, getting smarter is easier than you might think. Here are some proven ways to boost our intelligence. I'm already using a couple of these myself. First, I love this one. Swap your to-do list for an I did list, where you write down at least one significant thing you've accomplished each day. Psychologists say the problem with these to-do lists is that they remind us that our goals haven't been achieved, and about half of the items on most lists will never be finished. It triggers a lot of anxiety, right? Keeps you up at night. It's really bad for your mental health. But an I did list is a constant reminder of the progress you're making, and research shows the brain works significantly better when you're feeling positive. Also, consider teaching something you've learned to somebody else. Because teaching, it forces you to think about information in its simplest terms, so it's easy to communicate and for others to understand. In turn, that helps reinforce the information in your own brain because you're basically reviewing the details twice. And here's another surefire way to be smarter. Surround yourself with smart people. A recent study found that our IQ tends to be the average of the five closest people we hang out with. Did you get that? Our IQ tends to be the average of the five closest people we hang out with, which doesn't mean you need to ditch every friend who couldn't get into Stanford. Instead,

ain't a masterpiece. Oh my, my, oh my, my love. I take one look at you, you're taking me out of the ordinary. I want you laying me down till we're dead and buried.

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1: So once and for all, what's a better way to wake up and get energized? Is it coffee or exercise? According to the Harvard Health blog, who studied this, yeah, exercise. They say a short bout of any cardiovascular exercise will wake you up. It'll speed up your mental process and enhance your memory storage and retrieval, regardless of how tired you are or regardless of your fitness level. So how long is a short bout? The good news is only 10 minutes will do the trick. That'll give you double the mental and physical boost that coffee does. Your overall cognitive performance can increase by 12 to 15% after exercise, only 5% after coffee. But even just 30 seconds of high-intensity exercise like push-ups, burpees, or jumping jacks will increase your energy and alertness. Now, here's the best part of the research. Combining coffee and exercise has a bigger effect on energy levels and cognitive performance than exercise alone. So get in a quick 10-minute workout, or at the very least 30 seconds of jumping jacks, and then you pour yourself a cup of coffee, you'll be Einstein. It's intelligence for your life.
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1: Personal question, do you cry at weddings and sappy movies? Are you just like me? Maybe even commercials that tug on your heartstrings. Experts are saying that you and I are healthy. The journal Psychological Science says people who cry in social situations, they're actually better at managing their emotions. It's because crying when you're touched by something or even when you're overwhelmed by happiness is a way of processing and coping with your emotions. And when you let yourself get emotional, you get back in control of your feelings faster. Amen.
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0: V100. Better music for a better workday. Here we go with a bit of a challenge from our dating and relationship files. What do you need in a relationship to feel happiest? Somebody who accepts you exactly as you are and makes you feel comfortable, or somebody who makes you want to improve yourself to be the best version of yourself? Number two for me. According to research from UC Berkeley, people feel more satisfied in relationships when they feel challenged to be their ideal self. Is that you? It's natural to feel more fulfilled when we're challenged a little, whether we're pursuing a better job, taking a harder workout class, or trying to eat healthier. It doesn't mean we should be changing ourselves because we think our partner expects us to, or because we think they won't love us unless we change. It has to do with self-motivation. Because while this study says couples are happier in relationships that challenge them to be better people, you got to do what's right for you. That's being your ideal self. And the best way to be your ideal self is to have a partner who challenges you. I live in that relationship right now.
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1: Important piece from our dating and relationship files. You know, some dating deal breakers are pretty obvious, like when you're with somebody who's disrespectful or has completely different values than you do. But here we go with some less obvious red flags you should be paying attention to, which signal the person you're with is not right for you. They come from marriage and family therapist Dr. Bethany Marshall and her book, Deal Breakers, When to Work on a Relationship and When to Walk Away. First, you're with somebody who stirs up negative feelings. Yeah, Dr. Marshall says, if someone consistently makes you feel guilty or bad about yourself, you got to cut them loose. If you ever feel worse after spending time with someone, that is a sign of a toxic personality. Run away. It's also a bad sign if you're focused more on the future than the present. For example, some people make promises about how great things will be once they get a new job, get an inheritance, or finalize their divorce. Dr. Marshall says, the number one indicator of what kind of person someone will be in the future is who they are right now, this moment. 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Again, if you want to go further, if you want to dig deeper, check out Deal Breakers, When to Work on a Relationship and When to Walk Away, by therapist Dr. Bethany Marshall.
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1: And just ahead, when we're angry, most people think the best way to get something off our chest is to vent about it, right? 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
1: All right, my intelligent friends, next time you're tempted to send an angry text or Twitter rant called e-venting, consider this. It could make you much angrier. Here's why. First, we typically sound angrier in print. Psychology professor Dr. Brad Bushman says hiding behind a screen makes us feel free to use language we'd never use face-to-face. And being able to reread our written words allows our emotions to pick up steam and can make us madder and meaner. Plus, our angry written words will live on long after the confrontation is over and can be forwarded to anybody, so they can come back to haunt us. Also, since we have our phones with us 24/7, Dr. Bushman says it eliminates the time we would normally have to process our emotions. So, like in the old days, if you were mad at somebody, you'd have to wait to call or see them. By that time, you would have cooled down. Bottom line, unless you want to risk damage to your relationships, career, and reputation, think twice about e-venting online.
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0: V100, Charleston's number one at workstation. All right, intelligent people, if you'd like to have more energy to do fun stuff after work, whether you're working at work or working at home, take a walk at lunch. This is according to new research from Finland's University of Tampere. Researchers asked workers in various fields to describe their normal lunch break routines, how enjoyable the breaks were, and how focused and energizing they felt the rest of the day. Then they had half the group spend 15 minutes of their lunch break taking a leisurely walk outdoors, but the rest spent the same 15 minutes somewhere quiet doing relaxation exercises like mindfulness and deep breathing. The result, those who walked enjoyed their breaks more, especially if they walked somewhere green. The workers who meditated were better able to get their mind off work, but both walking and meditating made a big difference because after 2 weeks, both groups were less stressed, better able to focus, and happier than they had been doing their usual lunchtime routine. Even better, those feelings lasted until at least an hour after they clocked out, meaning their commute home was much less stressful.
1: Intelligence for your life.
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0: Here's a quick power tip from researchers at the Cleveland Clinic. You'll like this. If you're exhausted, if someone asks, how are you doing? I want you to lie and say, I am great. The researchers found that you can actually trick your brain into thinking you do feel great and rested. It is called placebo sleep. And just like taking a fake placebo pill fools us into feeling better, placebo sleep is so effective, it'll help you power through the day, even when you're short on sleep.
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1: Let me just toss this conversation starter out there for you. Should parents have to abide by a dress code during student drop-offs and pickups? If one lawmaker has his way, the answer is yes. A state representative from Memphis says, after talking with school leaders and constituents, he had heard enough horror stories, as he put it, about the way parents dress and behave when they accompany their kids to public schools. He thinks it's time to give them their own set of rules. He says not only do parents show up in skimpy PJs, some show up in lingerie or wearing clothing items with inappropriate sayings all over them. The representative says anybody who visits a school campus should be held to a code of conduct. What do you think? Should parents have a dress code when they pick up or drop off their kids or visit the school? Facebook.com/John Tesh, and I'll join in with you.
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1: And coming up, what is it about our first love that sticks with us, sometimes forever? I'm going to share intel from psychologist Jefferson Singer about why old flames and first loves are so powerful.

0: V100, better music for a better workday. What is it about our first love that sticks with us, sometimes forever? It's the air of innocence that surrounds our memories. That's what it is. And this is according now to psychologist Jefferson Singer from Connecticut College. He says, rekindling an old flame and reconnecting with a first love is just intoxicating. Being with them or hearing from them brings us right back to a time when life was good. You weren't damaged or jaded by love, and neither were they. You didn't have the emotional baggage that you carry with you now from years of failed relationships and struggles. So being with a first love feels pure again, and that's why it can be so strong. And we have stronger memories of our experiences between the ages of 15 and 26. It's because our brains are gelling and solidifying, and what we remember tends to be more positive. Psychologists say it's fine to reconnect with an old flame if you're single, but if you're in a relationship, just don't even think about doing it. You're playing with fire, say the experts. Couples counselors say most people who look up a lost love don't have bad intentions, like to cheat on their partner. But a lot of times, that is where it ends up. Psychologist Nancy Kalish interviewed 1,000 people who had at least one face-to-face encounter with a first love while they were married. Of these people, don't miss this, a shocking 82% of them had extramarital affairs with their exes. About half went so far as to divorce their current spouse for their former love. Dr. Kalish's advice is predictable. Don't go there if you're in a relationship.
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1: So we know the number one reason people don't take vacations these days is the fear of returning to a mountain of work when they get back. It makes the reward of a vacation not worth it, right? Because the stress of missing work is too overwhelming. This comes from Project Time Off, an organization that analyzes vacation time. So what is the solution? Is there one? Well, it's micro vacations, trips that last only 2 to 4 days. People who take these micro vacations, they tend to be happier, calmer, and more energized than those who put off their vacations. And the big advantage of this micro vacation is that you're only away from work for a short time, so there's less preparation and less catch-up when you return. You'll also worry less about what you're missing, and people are catching on to the benefits of micro vacations. Project Time Off found that more North Americans are taking several short trips a year than a single longer block of time, and the average duration of time off requests is 2 days.
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0: B100 More Music and Better Variety. I don't know if you saw the biopic about Michael Jackson. I heard it was really good. I did not see it. It's on my list. So is Toy Story 5. But apparently the nephew who played Michael Jackson in the movie says Janet Jackson is now considering doing her own biopic. So I don't know. I think it would be good. Maybe she could beat the record that was set by Michael's biopic. I doubt it, but she could try.
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0: update from the 580 WCHS Radio Newsroom. I'm Chris Lawrence. State Treasurer Larry Pack has released a report that he hopes will help lawmakers, communities, and citizens better understand how data center tax revenue will flow in West Virginia. In that report, Pack tries to better explain the breakdown of the tax structure for data centers in West Virginia once applied through a complicated series of state statutes, and also said that while they pose a great benefit to the state, they also pose a disruption to the lives of some who live near them, and that needs to be a balancing act going forward. The National Park Service is ready to move forward on a multi-million-dollar restoration of the old Wren Trail in the New River Gorge. The trail is a former rail line that once hauled coal out of the gorge 100 years ago and gives a unique view of the town of Thurman. The trail includes five railroad trestles that will be rehabbed with the project. Four members of the Putnam County delegation to the House of Delegates have signed on to a letter asking the State Division of Highways to take a closer look at the safety of U.S. Route 35. Lawmakers say a safety review is key after the most recent fatal accident that happened near the Plantation Road interchange. And George Washington High School is going to be closed today while repairs are made to the school's HVAC system. High school sent students home early Tuesday. The issues persisted and require repairs that led to the school's cancellation for today. With this news update, I'm Chris Lawrence.
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2: Good morning. With your sports headlines, I'm Daniel Wunds. The Cincinnati Reds steal one against the San Diego Padres, evening the series with a 4-3 win. The Reds scored twice in the bottom of the eighth. Emilio Pagan picked up the save. Game three of that series this afternoon. It's 1:40 first pitch on 106.7 FM, 1490 AM, ESPN, WSWW. The high school sports line's back tonight on 580 WCHS, getting you ready for week two of high school football on 107.3 The Beat. The John Pennington Show returns as the West Virginia State football team goes on the road to Robert Morris this Saturday. With sports, I'm Daniel Woods.
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1: 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V100
2: Charleston weather. Here's your V100 Metro News forecast. The big story is the heat. As a matter of fact, we have a heat advisory that's in effect today and tomorrow, with heat index values today and tomorrow in the 101 to 105 range. Now, today, 95, mostly sunny. Thursday, 73, the low, 96 and mostly sunny. By the afternoon, a couple of thundershowers could bubble up across the region. A few more of those on Friday are possible. Some of those could be strong to severe, with 92 the high. And our heat index value is still at 102 on Friday. Then, we're at 87. Cool for your Saturday. 60% chance of showers and thunderstorms in the region. Sunday, 85, mostly sunny, dry. Labor Day, Monday, 86, mostly sunny and dry. I'm V100 Metro News meteorologist Brian Hughes.
3: 71 degrees at 6:05. Well, unlike yesterday, all systems are go. So let's go.

0: B100 more music and better variety. 6:14 on your Wednesday. Yes, it's Wednesday today. Heat advisory in effect. It's going to get dang hot. The heat index could hit 104 degrees, and we're already at 71 degrees. So do take precautions because it's going to be a hot, sticky day. Yuck. Let's get a look at V100 traffic. We don't have any reports of any accidents, major problems for you. I did notice I-64 westbound had a lane closure with an arrow sign and a police officer on scene from Oakwood to South Charleston. They may still have that lane closed, so do be alert. I-64 westbound again. Also, construction zones still have plenty of those. Cross lanes widening project. Also, Boone County at the Jill Micah Hess Bridge. And there will be some overnight work starting next week on the Yeager Bridge. So keep that in your head for later. And that's your V100 traffic update.
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0: 5100 more music and better variety. A little Smash Mouth getting you going on this Wednesday morning. 625 now, going to be a hot, sticky day. Lots of sunshine. It's going to be humid and the heat index could hit 104. And that puts me in a pickle because the company that I work for is doing this walking challenge. So every day I've got to walk for at least an hour. That's my goal. And I've been able to stick to that. Steve Bishop and Jenny Murray have a team, and I'm happy to report that our team is currently in first place. So I'm going to try to get out early today to at least get in a half an hour and then maybe a half an hour later this evening. We'll see how that works out. Have you ever lost anything? Have you ever found anything and thought, hey, I need to figure out whose this is? Well, this happened in New York at a lake where a couple of guys out doing metal detecting found a class ring from 1988. It was at a lake that was lost on the water. It was lost 28 years ago. And they were like, oh, we got to try to figure out whose ring this is. And they posted some pictures on Facebook, but that really didn't work. So they reached out to the high school that it was from, and then they figured it out. That ring belonged to a woman named Kim, and she was absolutely thrilled to have it back. After 28 years, she finally got her class ring back. And actually, my grandmother lost her class ring too, and it was returned to her 50 years after the fact. I think it's cool when you can find something and get it back to where it belongs.
1: 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Positive stuff. Lots of positive stuff.
2: 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I'm on my way. I think it starts off my day, like, ready to conquer.
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0: B100 More Music and Banner Variety, 6:40 on your Wednesday morning. We do have feel-good stories coming for you. We're going to be talking about baseball cards. Also a guy named Dale and the amazing thing that Dale did. You just have to wait. You've got to hear the story. It is truly remarkable. We also have a best of pledge coming up from Piedmont Elementary. So don't you dare go anywhere. B100 traffic. Everything looks great this morning. We're accident free, and that's good news. Just have those construction zones and those school zones. Be careful on 119 South. Left lane closure still at the Stephen Wayne Smith Bridge. Still working out across lanes. I think that's perpetual. I think they're never going to be not working in cross lanes for the road widening project. And still working at Jill Micah Hess Bridge. That's on 119. Lane closures both north and southbound there. And that's your V100 traffic update.
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0: All right, now we go to Piedmont Elementary School. This is one of my favorite teachers of all time. She's now retired, but take a listen to Kim Goble's second grade class.
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0: Good job, everybody. 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
2: 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And we'll see you there with V100.

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7: 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It's Steve and Jenny on V100.

100. More music. I bet Roddy. That's Madonna with Material Girl. And the material world's going to be very, very hot today. We do have a heat advisory. So the maximum heat index, 104 degrees. Honestly, this feels like Arizona, or at least it will. It's

0: except it's not going to be dry like Arizona. 71 our current temperature, and if you're ready for feel-good stories, well, so am I.
1: Tell me something good.
0: Two great ones today, and this is happening because the Seattle Mariners ballpark did a free giveaway, and it became a $21,000 payday for a 13-year-old fan who received a one-of-a-kind gold rookie card featuring viral raccoon Jimothy. Abby is the little girl's name. She put the rare card on eBay, where it attracted 100 bids after it started at just 99 cents. Well, the card sold on Sunday evening for $21,000. And fans say the money is expected to go towards Abby's college fund. So a really great reward for a little girl who was just at the ballpark. Now, this next story, if this does not inspire you, I'm not sure what it would take to inspire you, but a 91-year-old man by the name of Dale Graybeard Sanders has reclaimed his record as the oldest person to complete the Appalachian Trail. He covered all 2,193 miles within a year, finishing earlier this week when he got to the mountain in Maine, which is at the end of the trail. He did fall 71 times along the way, and he was briefly hospitalized. He set a record the first time at the age of 82 in 2017, but then a friend of his, who was 83, beat his record 4 years later. His latest trek proved considerably tougher, but encouragement from his wife, fellow hikers, and trail angels kept him going. Sanders has also paddled the entire Mississippi River. He says reclaiming the record became secondary to inspiring other people through his journey. After reaching the summit, he stopped to pray, and he also thanked his support team and everyone who helped him get there. 91 years old and hiked the entire Appalachian Trail. Amazing.
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2: 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Wake up with Steve and Jenny in the morning.
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1: With an update from the 580 WCHS Radio Newsroom, I'm Chris Lawrence. Putnam County Board of Education would benefit greatly from the Google Data Center plan for the Buffalo community, the tune of about $17.4 million in additional tax revenue. That number coming from an analysis of the data center project done by the Office of State Treasurer Larry Pack. Now, Pack's numbers also showed that the Putnam County Commission would get about $8.2 million additional dollars in revenue a year as well. A group of state lawmakers want Transportation Secretary Todd Rumbaugh to take a closer look at the safety of U.S. Route 35. The Putnam County House of Delegates delegation is seeking that safety study after a fatal collision that occurred last week on a foggy morning. The letter asked for the study in particular on six separate road intersections along the highway from Taze Valley to Point Pleasant. The United Way of Central West Virginia has some money to do some long-term flood recovery in Boone County, where a few communities were hit with flash flooding in June. President Margaret O'Neill says that money is coming from the Market on Main event in Madison that'll be matched by Boone Memorial Hospital. And improvements are going to start on the Wren Trail at the New River Gorge National Park and Preserve in Fayette County. Ground was broken on that $12 million project on Tuesday. With an update, I'm Chris Lawrence.
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3: Good morning. 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The Cincinnati Reds steal one against the San Diego Padres, evening the series with a 4-3 win. The Reds scored twice in the bottom of the eighth. Emilio Pagan picked up the save. Game three of that series this afternoon. It's 1:40 first pitch on 106.7 FM, 1490 AM. ESPN, WSWW. The high school sports line's back tonight on 580 WCHS, getting you ready for week two of high school football on 107.3 The Beat. The John Pennington Show returns as the West Virginia State football team goes on the road to Robert Morris this Saturday. 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
5: Here's your V100 Metro News forecast. The big story is the heat. As a matter of fact, we have a heat advisory that's in effect today and tomorrow, with heat index values today and tomorrow in the 101 to 105 range. Now, today, 95, mostly sunny. Thursday, 73, the low, 96 and mostly sunny. By the afternoon, a couple of thundershowers could bubble up across the region. A few more of those on Friday are possible. Some of those could be strong to severe, with 92 the high. And our heat index value is still at 102 on Friday. Then, we're at 87. Cool for your Saturday, 60% chance of showers and thunderstorms in the region. Sunday, 85, mostly sunny, dry. Labor Day, Monday, 86, mostly sunny and dry. I'm V100 Metro News meteorologist Brian Hughes.
6: Thanks, Brian. 71 degrees at 7:03. Coming up, a check of traffic, and we're going to talk about Labor Day, which is coming up on Monday.

0: 100 more music and better variety. 7-Eleven now on your Wednesday morning. 71 degrees with a heat advisory today. We will be talking about, well, we're going to talk about Labor Day. But first, let's get to traffic. Got a couple things going on we want you to be aware of. These are disabled vehicles, and this one we really want you to be careful about. It is a disabled vehicle, quarter G south, right there before the lights at Green Road. And the vehicle is in the middle of the right lane. So please slow down, use caution in that neck of the woods. Also, a disabled vehicle, I-79 north, mile marker 21. That's going to be near Clendenin. And traffic is starting to pick up now on I-64 east as you're coming into Charleston. And that's your V100 traffic update.
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0: Right.
1: All right. Y'all know we have a long holiday weekend coming up this weekend, and it's Labor Day weekend. I know there's a lot of confusion among people. Is it Memorial Day or Labor Day? I heard Rona talking about it on the Midday Show yesterday. I understand that. But do you understand what Labor Day is all about? A lot of Americans are clueless as to what it is and what it commemorates. They did a big survey. Only 2/3 of Americans knew that the holiday is observed on September the 7th. And there were 4% of people that didn't even think we had Labor Day this year. I mean,

0: 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Labor Day honors the contributions and achievements of American workers. 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

0: 100 more music and better variety. Good morning, Jenny Murray. Going to be a hot day with a heat advisory in effect. High 95, 71 degrees here in Charleston. Just got notice of an accident. It's going to be on I-79 South, mile marker 9. That's going to be in and around the Elkview area, so do use caution there. Also earlier, disabled vehicle, quarter G South before the lights at Green Road, and that vehicle was in the middle of the right lane, so do use caution there. Again, that's on quarter G South. Have you ever in your life made a split-second decision that saved your life? I know this has happened to me at least one time. And if you've been following the flash flooding in Nepal, you know that it has been absolutely horrifying for that country. But there's a little bit of light in all that darkness. A principal in Nepal evacuated 900 children from a school just moments before a deadly wall of water hit their town. He had heard warnings about a possible flood. He took immediate action. He says, "I decided that I shouldn't delay. Even if the flood was not coming, it was just a matter of a single day's classes." He said, "If we had made that decision 10 minutes later, all of us, including the students, 900 children, and him, would not be able to speak to anyone today." So this reminds me what my daddy always told me. If you have a gut feeling about something, you should go with that.
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0: B100, more music and better variety. Good morning. Jenny Murray's my name. Adjust Jenny Radio Week. Steve is still on vacation and is expected back next week. Let's get to traffic and then we'll get to the five questions game. Got a few things going on. We just had a report of an accident. So heads up, I-79 southbound. That's going to be near Elkview. Also, disabled vehicle earlier reported quarter G south before the lights at Green Road. And we've got a disabled vehicle, I-79 north. Mile marker 21, that's going to be near Clendenin. And you'll be tapping your brakes this hour, I-64 east, as you're coming through downtown Charleston at the Eugene A. Carter Bridge. And that's your V100 traffic update.
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2: 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Steve and Jenny's five questions.
0: All right, today's questions, it's a hodgepodge. Yesterday's questions were all involving the month of September. So if you would like to play, please pick up your phone and dial carefully 304-345-8100. Question number one. Which state's license plate has the slogan, Amber Waves of Grain? Let's go to the phones. Good morning. You're on the air. Which state's license plate, please turn down your radio, has the slogan, please turn down your radio, Amber Waves of Grain? All right. Now I know how Steve feels now. Hi, V100, you're on the air. Which state's license plate has the slogan of Amber Waves of Grain?
3: Nebraska.
0: Nebraska is not right, but a good guess. Thank you. Hi, V100. Which state's license plate has the slogan of Amber Waves of Grain?
3: Iowa.
0: Where?
3: Iowa.
0: I don't even know what you're saying, but that's not right. Hi, V100. Which license plate has the slogan of Amber Waves of Grain?
4: Iowa.
0: Iowa? Good guess? Not right. And now I think that guy said Nevada, but I'm not sure. I'm not sure. Hi, V100. Sure, which license plate has the slogan of Amber Waves of Grain?
4: Indiana.
0: Indiana. Did everyone hear that? Yes, Indiana. Good job. Question number two. What Elton John song was a tribute to Billie Jean King? Hello?
4: I don't know.
0: You don't know?
4: I don't know.
0: Just give me the name of any Elton John song.
4: I can't think.
0: That's all right. Thanks for getting us by question one. Hi, V100. What Elton John song was a tribute to Billie Jean King?
5: Oh, gosh. Philadelphia Freedom?
0: Yes. Philadelphia Freedom is correct. All right. Question number three. What's the only sign of the zodiac that starts with the same letter as one of the months during which it falls?
5: Oh, gosh. Sagittarius.
0: Not right, but a good guess. Thank you. Hi, V100. What's the only sign of the zodiac that starts with the same letter as one of the months during which it falls?
6: April, Aries.
0: Aries is correct. All right, question number four. If you don't get this, I'll be very disappointed. Which sports team was home to the lineup nicknamed the Steel Curtain?
6: The Steelers in Pittsburgh?
0: The Pittsburgh Steelers is correct. And question number five, get it right, you'll be today's winner. You ready?
6: Yes.
0: Ready. All right. According to Judges 16, whose hair was worn in seven braids?
6: Samson.
0: Samson is right. Yeah. Congratulations. Who is this?
6: Thank you. My name's Sean.
0: All right. You hang on the line. We'll tell you how to get your free stuff from Chick-fil-A. Thanks for playing today. for those of you that
6: Thank
0: played.
6: You.

0: Oh, you're welcome. And did not win. Good news. We'll be doing it again tomorrow here on V100.
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0: It's

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0: 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Good morning, it's Jenny Murray, 7:54. We'll have news coming your way, top of the hour with Chris Lawrence. Do want to remind you, we have an accident on I-79 southbound. That is going to be near Elkview, so heads up. We'll have a complete traffic update for you shortly after 8 o'clock. It's going to be a hot day. Heat advisory remains in effect, so if you must be outside, please be careful.
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1: With an update from the 580 WCHS Radio Newsroom, I'm Chris Lawrence. State Treasurer Larry Pack has released a report that he hopes will help lawmakers, communities, and citizens better understand how data center tax revenue will flow in West Virginia. In that report, Pack tries to better explain the breakdown of the tax structure for data centers in West Virginia once applied through a complicated series of state statutes, and also said that while they pose a great benefit to the state, they also pose a disruption to the lives of some who live near them, and that needs to be a balancing act going forward. The National Park Service is ready to move forward on a multi-million dollar restoration of the old Wren Trail in the New River Gorge. The trail is a former rail line that once hauled coal out of the gorge 100 years ago and gives a unique view of the town of Thurman. The trail includes five railroad trestles that will be rehabbed with the project. Four members of the Putnam County delegation to the House

0: of delegates have signed on to a letter asking the State Division of Highways to take a closer look at the safety of U.S. Route 35. Lawmakers say a safety review is key after the most recent fatal accident that happened near the Plantation Road interchange. And George Washington High School is going to be closed today while repairs are made to the school's HVAC system. High school sent students home early Tuesday. The issues persisted and require repairs that led to the school's cancellation for today. With this news update, I'm Chris Lawrence.
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1: Good morning with your sports headlines. I'm Daniel Woods. The Cincinnati Reds steal one against the San Diego Padres, evening the series with a 4-3 win. The Reds scored twice in the bottom of the eighth. Emilio Pagan picked up the save. Game three of that series this afternoon at 1240 first pitch on 106.7 FM, 1490 AM, ESPN, WSWW. The high school sports line's back tonight on 580 WCHS, getting you ready for week two of high school football on 107.3 The Beat. The John Pennington Show returns as the West Virginia State football team goes on the road to Robert Morris this Saturday. With sports, I'm Daniel Woods.
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0: Here's your V100 Metro News forecast. The big story is the heat. As a matter of fact, we have a heat advisory that's in effect today and tomorrow, with heat index values today and tomorrow in the 101 to 105 range. Now, today, 95, mostly sunny. Thursday, 73, the low, 96, and mostly sunny. By the afternoon, a couple of thundershowers could bubble up across the region. A few more of those on Friday are possible. Some of those could be strong to severe, with 92 the high. And our heat index value is still at 102 on Friday. Then, we're at 87. Cool for your Saturday, 60% chance of showers and thunderstorms in the region. Sunday, 85, mostly sunny, dry. Labor Day, Monday, 86, mostly sunny and dry. I'm V100 Metro News meteorologist Brian Hughes.
1: Thanks, Brian. 72 degrees at 8:05. Coming up in less than 10 minutes, Jenny's Random Stuff. Also, final check of traffic. We do have a new accident I want to tell you about. It's on Route 34 at Taze Valley Road and Tackett Branch Road.

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0: 100, more music and better variety. 8:12 on your Wednesday morning. Jenny's random stuff coming up, but first we have a traffic update. Got quite a bit going on this hour. A couple of accidents. We've got one at 14 Geronimo Drive. That is going to be off Coal River Road. Also, an accident, Route 34, Taze Valley Road and Tackett's Branch Road. An earlier accident, I-79 South near Elkview. The vehicles were off the side of the road, but please use caution there. Disabled vehicle 119 South at 214. The right lane is going to be closed there because of that vehicle. Also, a disabled vehicle, I-79 South near Clendenin. And I had a text message from a lady who told me there's a German Shepherd by the westbound on-ramp at the St. Albans exit, apparently digging through a bag of trash. And she would have grabbed him, but she has her dog with her, and she's afraid it's going to get hit. So if there's anyone in the area that can help, that would be greatly appreciated. Again, it's a German Shepherd by the westbound on-ramp at the St. Albans exit. And that's your V100 traffic update.
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0: It's brought to you by Morgan & Morgan. With more than $20 billion recovered, they believe when you're injured, you deserve more. Tony Romo has pleaded no contest to drunk driving. He admitted he had a problem with alcohol thanks to pain from multiple back surgeries. He added he's working with doctors to make the necessary changes. Taylor Swift and Travis Kelce's dog Wendy made her modeling debut.

0: Cute. Lisa Kudrow says she will not be singing Smelly Cat for Friends fans anymore. She's just tired of it. And apparently there's a three-part documentary on Matthew Perry that will be hitting Netflix on October the 27th. Miley Cyrus has announced her new album, Bass Persuades, will drop September the 18th. She's also doing two shows at the Hollywood Bowl, and she wants to be called just Miley from now on. Wheel of Fortune announcer Jim Thornton has been suspended because of something that happened on a flight. There aren't many details yet. University of Tennessee's football team will be honoring Dolly Parton all season long by wearing special orange butterfly helmet stickers with her name on it. Head coach Josh Hoople calls her the queen of East Tennessee. Well, big upset. Novak Djokovic got bounced in the first round of the U.S. Open. He hadn't lost in the first round of a Grand Slam event in 20 years. Labor Day weekend quickly approaching. AAA says 39 million people are planning to drive to a vacation destination this weekend. A new study claims women are better drivers than men. Research says female drivers are less likely to make an insurance claim and less likely to commit an offense on the road. What's new? Febreze and Dunkin' Donuts teaming up on air fresheners for homes and cars. The collection will include strawberry frosted donut, cinnamon roll, and vanilla latte. Taco Bell has launched a limited time churro ice cream taco. It's about $4. A waffle cone taco filled with churro ice cream and puffed rice and then coated in dark chocolate. Six members of Ed Sheeran's crew are recovering after they were hit with stage equipment after a show in Detroit. They were all rushed to the hospital, are expected to be okay. The crew members were breaking down equipment when they got injured. Ed is scheduled to perform again on September the 4th. Annual study ranked all 50 states by how fun they are based on the amount of stuff to do. This year, California is the most fun. And they said West Virginia's the least fun. I protest. We are so much fun. It just, they don't know it, apparently. Today we are celebrating World Coconut Day. It's also Grits for Breakfast Day. Is breakfast time over? Maybe we could have grits for lunch. Shrimp and grits. Yeah, that sounds good. National Blueberry Popsicle Day. Also Pierce Your Ears Day. Mine are already pierced. Just once on each side. I don't need any more holes in my head. Today is also Bowling Shirt Day. I love bowling shirts. I think they're really kind of retro cool.
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ready to go. We got the prizes ready to go. DJ Matt Murphy is going to be playing the music. And I'm just going to go ahead and say we'll be inside. 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But with a high of 95, I think it'd be better if we'd be inside in air-conditioned comfort this evening at the Red Carpet Lounge. 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

0: 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We've got streaming there. If you've got one of those smart speakers, like an Alexa, I have two of them at my house. I love them. You can just ask it to play V100, and she's so nice. 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It's amazing. And of course, my favorite way to listen is on the free V100 app. You can download that in the Google or Apple App Store, also at V100.fm. Hope you're ready for a hot day, because it's going to be dang hot. Today's high is 95, and remember, we do have a heat advisory in effect.
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All right, are you ready? Let's go ahead and take the break. 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

V100 More Music and Better Variety. I love that song by Teddy Swims. When it first came out, I wasn't really listening to the words, but if you listen to the words, you realize it's all about getting into a situation where it just doesn't feel right, and you just know it's not going to work out, but, well, you don't do anything about it until it's too late, and then you can't do anything about it.

So, yeah, I love it. Teddy Swims, Mr. Know-It-All. Heat advisory continues today. So if you're going to be outside, please be careful. Daytime high today is 95 today. And the heat index could go as high as 103. What is this?

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4: 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We're proud to live here, too.

Good morning, it's Rona. Yeah, you know what? I'm just looking at it like this. Friday is so much closer. Tonight's Working Women's Wednesday. I'm starting to get in that holiday mood. You know what I'm saying? Maybe you are too. A lot of great music. I've got the Lunchbox Rewind on the way. First, Roxette, Listen to Your Heart on B100.

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0: V100, more music and a better variety. Don't you like going back in time? Well, I talked about the Lunchbox Rewind, but when Logan Scott gets here, 2 o'clock, he does a 2 o'clock 2K song of the day. And it is a lot of fun because it's early 2000s, stuff that you're like, oh yeah. It's powered by Optimum Business, so make sure you're listening for that this afternoon, 2 o'clock, because it is a lot of fun. 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
6: This V100 Metro News forecast is brought to you by Panhandle Cleaning and Restoration. 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Mostly sunny today. Our high is 95 degrees. There's a slight chance of showers in the overnight under cloudy skies, 73. And Thursday, partly sunny, 30% chance of showers, and the high 93 degrees. Now we're kicking off another long set of more music and better variety. Pat Benatar, hit me with your best shot.

0: 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Leah's Legacy is coming up fast. It's going to be September 13th. Now, if you never met Leah Strickland, just know that she was a great soccer player. She loved her church. She loved to run. And she was the type of person that put a smile on other people's face. She liked to give. She liked to just meet people and bring light. You know what I mean? Well, that kindness continues, and we're going to get together. It is the fourth annual Leah's Legacy 5K 2-mile walk and kids fun run. 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All right, Leah's Legacy, it's right there on our website, so get it right now. 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

0: V100, more music and better variety. Do you remember a few months ago, maybe like a month ago, we heard about those personal refrigerators? Yeah, they were selling them. It's a human fridge, and it's like the size of a phone booth, right? It's a company in Japan made them. Well, I'll tell you this. They apparently had a very smart business idea because at this point, they've sold over 300 of these since April. And most of them have been to construction sites, which makes a lot of sense. If you're outside, you're working construction, you get super hot and you need to cool down, especially in the summer months, this is perfect. You get inside of this thing and it brings the inside temperature to about 41 degrees Fahrenheit. So yeah, you're going to get chilly for sure, but that'll take care of being overheated very, very quickly. Problem is, these things are expensive. They're like $9,400. But I kept thinking, like, if they're not marketing them to women who are in menopause, what are we doing? You guys are missing a whole market share. I'm just saying. All right, back with weather next on V100.
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9: 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Mostly sunny today. Our high is 95 degrees. There's a slight chance of showers in the overnight under cloudy skies, 73. And Thursday, partly sunny, 30% chance of showers, and the high 93 degrees. And now we're kicking off another long set of more music and better variety. Meghan Trainor, Like I'm Gonna Lose You.

V100, home with Steve and Jenny. I love that part of that song. I really do. Yes, coming up, it's the Lunchbox Rewind, and you can make requests. 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

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More music and better variety. It's Rona in for Jenny just ahead of the Lunchbox Rewind. 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And you can also find it pinned on our Facebook. 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

Just Jamie with you, and weeknights at 9, it's all 90s. Remember when your biggest worry was your Tamagotchi dying? When your ringtone was no scrubs and Rachel from Friends had the ideal haircut? 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We keep it all that and a bag of chips here for the 90s at 9 on V100.

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0: 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It is the Lunchbox Rewind. Richard Marx, he really did have an incredible mullet back in the day. It wasn't too long. It wasn't curly, so it wasn't stringy or anything like that. He didn't have a rat tail, but it was just like, wasn't too long. I remember it sort of gracing the shoulder, but anyway, I remember a specific album cover with him and his mullet sort of just like really lovely. 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
5: 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Mostly sunny today. Our high is 95 degrees. There's a slight chance of showers in the overnight under cloudy skies, 73. And Thursday, partly sunny, 30% chance of showers, and the high 93 degrees. And now we're kicking off another long set of more music and better variety in the Lunchbox Rewind. It is Britney, Baby One More Time.

V100. It is a Lunchbox Rewind. I just heard at the end of last week that the Prince of State dropped an album called Timeless, and it spans his career from like 1977 till 2016 when he passed away. And a lot of the songs were those songs that were in his vault that he was like, yeah, nobody's ever going to hear this stuff. The album's part of a commemoration of the 20th anniversary of his passing. I'm like, I'm going to have to get my hands on that.

K100, it is the Lunchbox Rewind. Crystal wanted to hear a little Starship. She reached out on the text line. Thank you for listening. 304-345-8100. Starship now. Nothing's gonna stop us now. I'm B100.

0: Unbelievable.
1: V100, more music and better variety with EMF. Unbelievable. Yeah, okay, so it's football season. We all know that. Everybody's all ready for football season. Some of them have already started, but like when it comes to what you're going to eat during football season, let's get into that, right? A lot of folks have weighed in on this on ranker.com, the best tailgate foods. And they're still accepting votes, but right now, hamburgers, number one. Then it's followed by chicken wings and hot dogs. See, hot dogs would be ahead of chicken wings for me. I don't want to have to pick with my food. Now, if they're boneless wings, yes, I'm in. But give me hot dog, give me slider. And slider's actually there, too. Brisket, I feel like that's fancy. Tortilla chips. Yeah, if you're going to make them, nachos. Salsa, sandwiches. Love a good sandwich. Short ribs and guacamole. Like all of those, but see, short ribs, I gotta be in the mood for all of that. That's extra. The top 20 also include some other things like chili dogs, fried onions, seven-layer dip, chocolate brownies, meatballs, pigs in a blanket. Old school cool. On the flip side, the foods with the least votes for being good at tailgating include stuffed mushrooms, PB&J sandwiches. You can get that at lunch. You're not going to tailgate with that, are you? Trail mix. Trying to be healthy. Beans. No, I'm good with beans. Oatmeal raisin cookies. One of my favorite kind of cookies. I disagree with that. Hummus and whoopie pies. Well, somebody here that's ranking whoopie pies kind of last and oatmeal

0: Raisin Cookies. I don't want to know those people. But I do agree with the hamburgers and hot dogs and sliders and chili dogs for sure. You got something you want to weigh in on this? 304-345-8100.
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It's 1 o'clock, home with Steve and Jenny in the morning. I'm Rona. We're the station to keep on all day at work for more music and better variety. Coming up, it's Somber and No Doubt. And now, more music and better variety. Dua Lipa, Break My Heart.

0: 100 more music and better variety. You know, Dolly Parton's passing last week really took a lot of folks by surprise. And it was interesting to see all of the people that decided to do tributes to her. Like you had Jack White doing Jolene during a concert. Buckingham Palace played 9 to 5 with a military band, and then they made sure to share it on social media, King Charles and Queen Camilla, which I thought was interesting. And Vin Diesel was the one that I think was most interesting. His was kind of slow. He did I Will Always Love You. And, you know, I don't know that I thought he could sing. I mean, he has a singing voice, yes, and it was kind of interesting. If you could dig it up somewhere, go check it out for yourself. And then text me, 304-345-8100. Let me know what you think about it. And did you get a chance? I really hope you did, because this is pretty darn amazing. The Diamonds and Denim, did you get a chance to listen to the retrospective that our own Brian Hughes did? Oh, amazing. All right, back with more music next on V100.
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They'll get you up the right way, powered by Standard Exterminating. Logan Scott's going to follow me up. He's got the 2 o'clock 2K song of the day, now trending at 420. And then the drive at 5, powered by Better Homes and Gardens Real Estate Central. 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

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We continue to roll on this Wednesday afternoon. Huntrix with Golden on V100.

0: The 100 more music and better variety. It's about time for me to wrap things up. Stick around. Logan Scott's always a lot of fun to wrap up your workday and Working Women's Wednesday. And then Jamie's just Jamie in the night mode. She's got the 90s at 9 on the way. So all of that continues here on V100. Have yourself a wonderful
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204, you're home for Steve and Jenny in the morning. I am Logan Scott. Music's on the way this hour from NSYNC and Taylor Swift. 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

0: I'm really happy for you. I'm gonna let you finish. 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
2: 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Ocean Avenue is a song written and recorded by American rock band Yellow Card for their fourth studio album of the same name. Today's 2 o'clock 2K Song of the Day on V100.

0: 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I'm Logan Scott. Thanks so much for hanging out with me on this Wednesday. Febreze and Dunkin' Donuts have teamed up on air fresheners for homes and cars. The collection includes strawberry frosted donut, cinnamon roll, and vanilla latte. The strawberry frosted donut scent combines berries, whipped icing, and warm dough, while vanilla latte blends black coffee and creamy vanilla. Prices start at $4. I want a iced caramel latte scent. You know, I run on Dunkin' and I have at least one iced caramel latte a day, so let's work on that. Febreze and Dunkin'. Forecast on the way. 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

301, your home for Stephen, Jenny in the morning. It's your boy Logan Scott. Music's on the way this hour from Eurythmics and Lewis Capaldi. This is the V100 Afternoon Drive Home Show, powered by Better Homes and Gardens Real Estate Central. 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

0: The Eurythmics are on V100. Lester, thanks for that text request. You can always hit me up with a request here on the V100 line, 304-345-8100. So foods that help reduce stress. They're out with a real simple is out with a list. Fiber-filled fruits, especially berries, oranges, chickpeas, eggs, nuts, and turkey, dark chocolate, and salmon and other lean proteins rich in omega-3s. So, you stressed? Eat some salmon. That would be my go-to, at least. Or snack on some berries. What food do you swear by that reduces stress for you? What works for you? Text in 304-345-8100. I mean, chocolate's never let me down. It always puts me in a good mood somehow. One Direction and a check of that forecast on the way next right here on V100.
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2: 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Mostly clear tonight, low of 73. Tomorrow, hot, high of 98. Tomorrow night, slight chance of thunderstorms, then mostly clear, low 73. And Friday, slight chance of thunderstorms, high of 95. Heat advisory in effect till 8 p.m. on Friday. 93 right now in Red House, 92 here at the V100 studios in downtown Charleston. 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

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I'd love to try this. 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

It's 4:02, your home for Steve and Jenny in the morning. I'm Logan Scott. Music's on the way this hour from Janet Jackson and Bruno Mars. 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

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We'll have a look at the V100 Now trending report, and it is powered by our friends at Park Place Cinema, 600 Washington Street East in Charleston. 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
2: 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Ella Langley recently honored her former high school teacher with a signed guitar. Post Malone poured out his beer in remembrance of Dolly Parton at a Canadian show. Miley Cyrus quietly rebranding herself as Miley. She's teasing her 10th studio album. If I recall correctly, I saw a post where her new album's out on September 18th. Can't wait for that. Finally, six of Ed Sheeran's crew members are recovering after being hit with stage equipment in Detroit. He's performing again starting on Friday. That's a look at your V100 Now Trending Report, powered by Park Place Cinema, 600 Washington Street East in Charleston. Let's grab our first check of V100 traffic.
3: With your traffic update, I'm Ryan Nicholson. There are no major accidents to report on at this time. It's currently 94 degrees in the capital city. For more traffic tips, go to WV511.org. Once again, from the WCHS Traffic Studios, I'm Ryan Nicholson.
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6: 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Mostly clear tonight, low of 73. Tomorrow, hot, high of 98. Slight chance of thunderstorms and mostly clear overnight. Tomorrow night, low 73. And Friday, slight chance of thunderstorms, high of 95. Heat advisory in effect till 8 p.m. on Friday. We're sitting at 94 right now in Elkview. 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

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It's V100's Working Woman's Wednesday tonight, 5 to 7 with Ginny and DJ Matt. 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Here's Green Day on V100. Another

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On this Wednesday, we celebrate World Coconut Day, Grits for Breakfast Day, National Blueberry Popsicle Day, Pierce Your Ears Day, and Bowling Shirt Day. Here's JT in the middle of another long set on V100.

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I'm Logan Scott. Thanks so much for hanging out with me on this Wednesday afternoon. Always appreciate you taking the time and spending it with us. Hey, check out latest episode of Friends Without Benefits with me, Logan Scott, and Bobby Spry, wherever you get your podcast or at v100.fm. We sat down with Knott County Board of Ed, newly elected member Lisa Odie on the podcast yesterday. So that episode is out now. Get it wherever you get your podcast. All right, let's grab another check of traffic.

With your traffic update, I'm Ryan Nicholson. There are no major accidents to report on at this time. It's currently 94 degrees in the capital city. For more traffic tips, go to WV511.org. Once again, from the WCHS Traffic Studios, I'm Ryan Nicholson.

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0: It's the V100 Drive at 5, and it's powered by Sean Taylor, PLLC, your social security lawyer. Hey, the party's happening at the Red Carpet Lounge, V100's Working Women's Wednesday, inside in the air conditioning. We'll check in with Jenny Murray coming up here in just a few. Here's Alex Warren now on V100. More music and better variety.
1: They say the holy water's watered down, and this town's lost its faith. Our colors will fade eventually, so if our time is running out, day after day, we'll make the mundane a masterpiece. Oh my, oh my love, I take one look at you, you're taking me out.

0: 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Jenny Murray is live at the Red Carpet Lounge for V100's Working Women's Wednesday. We'll check in with her right after another check of V100 traffic.
1: With your traffic update, I'm Ryan Nicholson. There are two accidents to report on, both of which are in Charleston. The first is at the intersection of Frame Street and Barton Street, and the second is at the intersection of Washington Street West and Ohio Avenue. Once again, from the WCHS Traffic Studios, I'm Ryan Nicholson.

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2: Well, it is time to start the party, and we have at the Red Carpet Lounge for our Working Women's Wednesday party. Current temperature, when I checked, was 95 degrees, so we are not outside on the back patio. We are inside, where it's air-conditioned and cool, and where you can quickly get to an adult beverage so you can cool down right quick. And we do have a lot on special. You can check our V100 Facebook page. They're all listed there. We have 16-ounce draft beers for $3. We also have Lipton hard teas now for just $4. They're delicious. That's what I had last week. And we also have food specials for you tonight. Cheese sticks and onion rings. They're half off, just $3. So come hungry, chill out with us, enjoy some games, some prizes, some food, some fellowship. It's Working Women's Wednesday at the Red Carpet till 7 tonight with V100.
3: Before there was Leah's Legacy, there was simply Leah. Leah Strickland was an avid soccer player who loved her church, loved to run, loved to travel, and never missed an opportunity to serve others. Her contagious smile and

mostly clear tonight, low of 73. Tomorrow, hot, high 96. Friday, slight chance of thunderstorms, then chance of showers, high of 93. Heat advisory in effect till 8 p.m. tomorrow night. Let's get back to more music and better variety now.

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V100, the party's happening at the Red Carpet Lounge. V100's Working Women's Wednesday. We'll check back in with Jenny Murray coming up here right after Vanessa Carlton on the V100 Drive at

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1: All right, inside tonight because, well, it's just too stinking hot to be outside. Now, if you want to go outside on the back patio here at the Red Carpet Lounge, you are more than welcome. 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We also have some fun games for you. Great prizes tonight. Who loves going to the movies? I know I do. I still haven't seen Toy Story 5. We've got tickets for someone to win to Park Place Stadium Cinema tonight. We also have Tickers and Timbers gift certificates. If you've never been there, this would be a great opportunity for you to win some gift certificates to go check that place out and have a little fun. Throw in some axes, you know. 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Just kidding. Come on down and see us. We have drink specials. We have appetizer specials and just a fun time till 7 o'clock tonight. 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Working Women's Wednesday with V100.
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1: With your traffic update, I'm Ryan Nicholson. There are no major accidents to report on at this time. It's currently 94 degrees in the capital city. For more traffic tips, go to WV511.org. Once again, from the WCHS Traffic Studios, I'm Ryan Nicholson.
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4: 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I don't know if we hit 96. 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So you got a song in your head you'd like to hear? Come on by. We'll get it played for you here with DJ Matt Murphy at our Working Women's Wednesday party. 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

Inside 6 o'clock, you're home for Steve and Jenny in the morning. I am Logan Scott. Music's on the way this hour from Mariah Carey and Somber. 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

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Here's Eric Carmen on V100.

0: V100, more music and better variety. The party's happening at the Red Carpet Lounge. It's V100, it's Working Women's Wednesday. Let's check back in with Jenny Murray.
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just start off with a question. I know a lot of things have changed over the last couple of weeks as far as people's schedule goes. Some of you have kids in school, some of you have grandkids in school. But here's what I'd like to maybe put a bug in your head with. Come to Working Women's Wednesday, because by midweek, you're probably going to need a little break. Have a little fun. Hang out with some adults. Play some fun games. Hear some great music with our DJ, Matt Murphy. It's happening right now, and it will happen every Wednesday here at the Red Carpet Lounge, Elizabeth Street, Charleston's East End. We would absolutely love to see you here. We have terrific prizes. We have movie passes tonight. We have Tickers and Timbers, gift certificates, and we usually have an awesome jewelry prize every month, courtesy of Thomas Jewelers in Kanawha City. So, come on by. We're here till 7 o'clock tonight, the Red Carpet Lounge, with our Working Women's Wednesday with V100.

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3: 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Mostly clear tonight, low of 73. Tomorrow, hot, high 96. Friday, slight chance of thunderstorms, then chance of showers, high of 93. Heat advisory in effect till 8 p.m. tomorrow night. 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

Adele's on V100. More music and better variety. I'm Logan Scott. Taco Bell launched a limited time churro ice cream taco. It's going to run you about $4. Filled with churro ice cream and puffed rice. Here's Sugar Ray on V100.

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1: Hey, we're still here at the Red Carpet Lounge. In fact, you still have time to come down here and join us. We're here till 7 o'clock tonight. Still have some great prizes to give away. Still working on a quiz tonight that could earn you another prize. And, of course, we have our DJ Matt Murphy with us tonight playing some of his favorite songs and, of course, some of your favorite songs. Yes, he takes requests. So come on by. We have food. We have drink specials. We just have a good time. And we're inside the air-conditioned comfort of the Red Carpet Lounge. Now, if you want to go on the back patio,

0: and lose 5 pounds because it's 90 some degrees, you're more than welcome. But come on by and see us. We'd love to have you either way, inside or out, here at the red carpet till 7 tonight. It's Working Women's Wednesday with V100.
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0: It's the V100 Afternoon Drive Home Show, powered by Better Homes and Gardens Real Estate Central. I'm Logan Scott, and I'm out the door. Thanks for being here on a Wednesday. Back in with you tomorrow, starting at 2 o'clock. Just Jamie, the night mode. She's up next, starting at 7. Let's check back in with Ginny Murray one final time at the Red Carpet Lounge for V100. It's Working Women's Wednesday.
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2: One last time for the Red Carpet Lounge inside tonight, because this could be actually the hottest day of the entire summer, unless it gets hotter tomorrow. I mean, I don't know how we could possibly get any hotter than it is today. But here's the good news. We have cool adult beverages and plenty of ice inside the red carpet for our Working Women's Wednesday party. We always have beer on tap and a beer special every Wednesday. 16-ounce drafts, just $3. And if you've never had a cheeseburger or hamburger from the red carpet, let me tell you, they are top in town, at least on my list. But tonight we do a specials on the cheese sticks and onion rings, half off, so just $3. So most anybody could afford that. 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We do it every Wednesday, and we would absolutely love to have you come and join us. So mark it on your calendar for next Wednesday. We'll be here 5 to 7 at the Red Carpet for Working Women's Wednesday. It's Jenny Murray, Matt Murphy, V100.
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0: 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They were sold at TJ Maxx, Home Goods, Marshall's, and a couple other places as well. So if you've got a jump on the Halloween candy, might want to check it. 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
1: This V100 Metro News forecast is powered by Panhandle Cleaning and Restoration, the trusted experts in water, fire, and mold cleanup, proud to be the official restoration company of the Mountaineers. A low of 70 overnight. There is a heat advisory in effect through Friday, it looks like. Tomorrow, a high of about 100. Thunderstorm in the afternoon, but it is going to be hot, hot, hot outside. A high of 93 on Friday with mostly sunny skies. 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